You don't want it? That. You sure you don't want it? Man, I can use it. Mm-hmm. Take it. It's just things that you don't want. I can use them. Meg can use them. We can do something with them. We'll make something out of them. Mm-hmm. Make some money out of them at least. Mm-hmm. Hey, if you ain't gonna use it, just give it to us.

0: I saw some stuff in your yard. Are you going to give it to us?
1: Oh, Meg, don't be rude.
0: Or not.
1: They might need it. If you don't want it, we'll take it. If you don't want to give it to us, we keep walking by. We keep going, we're not tired, but I've plenty of places to go. Lots of homes we ain't been to yet on the west side.